0: is much. All that is in our hands is the present moment. Now, here. And this is a miraculous experience. If there is no yesterday.
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How old are you? How old are you?

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Would you rescue me? 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

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Would you rescue me when I'm by myself? 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Would you rescue me? 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

0: 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When I need your love, if I need your help, would you rescue me? Would you rescue me?
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2: 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Solo éxitos.
3: One ticket, please. Long almost everybody's here. Hey, what's going on, man? Yeah, she's at home.